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How he went from working at Starbucks to landing a record deal, a really cool story. Then at 8 a.m., we'll kick off your Labor Day weekend with a Friday morning dance party. Tonight,

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96.3 KHA Country. What's going on? It's Wayne D. and Tay. And listen, no matter where you are in El Paso, the best country always plays here. Thanks so much for turning on 96.3 KHA Country, El Paso's number one for new country.

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1: Excited for some group therapy coming up here in a bit. 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
2: He's a ranch hand in a pinch, man. 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

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How he went from working at Starbucks to landing a record deal, a really cool story. Then at 8 a.m., we'll kick off your Labor Day weekend with the Friday morning dance party.

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1: And I appreciate you letting us be a part of your day. 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And her dad has chimed in on what he thinks of it. Yeah, Billy Ray getting real loud right now. We'll talk about that and more with the iHeartCountry Roundup on the way here in just under 15 minutes.

0: 96.3 KK Country. What's going on? 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

96.3 KHEY Country. What's going on? It's Wendy and Tay. And listen, no matter where you are in El Paso, the best country always plays here. 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
1: Saturday, girlfriends, women around the country are going to be eye-rolling real hard. 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

96.3 KHA Country. 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

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And listen, no matter where you are in El Paso, the best country always plays here. 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
1: And Cole Swindell there. 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Got more country coming up from Brantley Gilbert, Bailey Zimmerman. 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

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How he went from working at Starbucks to landing a record deal, a really cool story. Then at 8 a.m., we'll kick off your Labor Day weekend with a Friday morning dance party.

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What's going on? It's Wayne the End. 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
2: 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Tomorrow night, well, not tomorrow, Saturday night, it's going to be epic. Taylor Swift is joining us. Taylor Swift at 7 o'clock Saturday night. Don't want you to miss out. 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
1: Sammy, work late, but got the rest of the week off. That's awesome. You know, if you plan it out right, Monday is a holiday, you'd have a 4-day weekend. Sammy did that. Congrats, her. She wanted to hear this song.

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1: Saturday night with Taylor Swift. What a sick hang that's going to be. 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Cole Wetzel with Ellen Langley now. Jaded is on.

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We are El Paso's number one for new country. 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
1: And we are such fans of Dylan Scott. He's actually going to be our guest here in just under a week. Dylan Scott going to join us right here. Got a brand new song he's celebrating called Dear Big City.

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1: And thank you for hanging with us. It's Wayne D. Going to be diving into group therapy. We do that every Thursday. And let's just say she snapped on her husband. And now she kind of feels bad about it. We're going to walk through that next hour. 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

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We are El Paso's number one for new country. 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
7: Happy Friday, everybody. Welcome to show number 1701. It's After Midnight. I'm your host, Granger Smith. So glad to be with you. I've got some good news to share with you. Hang tight for it. Some Nashville news. Ann Hudson's going to share with you stories about your favorite stars out there in Nashville. I got a good Friday edition list of country music to play for you. Whatever the reason you're here tonight, you're in a good place. It's Friday. We're After Midnight.

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Now, I know it's Friday, and that's already really good news, but how about a good news story to go on top of that? Hang on for two songs, and I'll share some with you.

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1: Listen, I get it. Not everyone sleeps at night. Some of us think, some of us drive, some of us pray. Granger's with you through it all. Thanks for being a part of the After Midnight family.

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I got a topic next hour. I want to hear from you. This is the question. What's your opinion on electric cars? Where do you stand on this? We're going to talk. I want to hear from you. 866-607-8383.

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1: 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Neither can we. 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

0: 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Ann is about to join us with another round of Nashville news. Ann, what do you got coming up?
1: Oh my gosh, Granger, do you remember when Luke Bryan got all kinds of criticism for that song and the lyrics, Fish Hunt, Golf Drink? Well, he responded to that criticism. I got that story coming up in your Nashville news next. It's

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Okay, two songs. We're asking this question. I want to hear from you. Where do you stand on electric cars? 866-607-8383.

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1: Hey, Granger, it's Julian up here in Montana. 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
0: Hey, thanks for listening to After Midnight, buddy. I really appreciate that. 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

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Earl Dibbles Jr. is back to kick off the new season of Dip 'em and Pick 'em. He'll be here to pick college football games based on who's more country. 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

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A U.S. president made the first transcontinental TV broadcast. Do you know who that might have been? I'll share coming up in history in two songs, plus some other things that went down on this day. Hang tight.

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96.3 K Hey Country, El Paso's station for new country. You know, I brought this up last hour. I still want to hear from you on this. 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

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Okay, the question of the hour, who does fall remind you of? We'll talk about this in two songs. 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
1: 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And Granger is bringing the soundtrack to your overnight. 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
1: Hey, boss, I'm calling in, coming from McAllen to Westbrook. 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
0: 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I saw you.

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Earl Dibbles Jr. is back to kick off the new season of Dip 'em and Pick 'em. He'll be here to pick college football games based on who's more country. All this coming up next.

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7: Finally Friday, early risers. What's up? Welcome to After Midnight with me, your host, Granger Smith. So grateful you guys have made this America's favorite radio program. And I've got some good news besides that that I want to read for you, hopefully put a smile on your face early on a Friday. And then Nashville news, Ann Hudson's going to have you covered on that. Stories about your favorite stars in Nashville and what they're up to. All of this coming up soon this hour. 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Hey, it's not a

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Now, I know it's Friday, and that's already really good news, but how about a good news story to go on top of that? Hang on for two songs, and I'll share some with you.

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1: Hey, Granger, what's going on, bro? We're listening out of Temple, Texas here with the Hulk Horn, with the BNSF Railways out here. Have a good night. Thanks, buddy.
0: Hey, thanks for listening, man. I appreciate the kind words.
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0: 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Ann is about to join us with another round of Nashville news. Ann, what do you got coming up?
1: Oh my gosh, Granger, do you remember when Luke Bryan got all kinds of criticism for that song and the lyrics, Fish Hunt, Golf Drink? Well, he responded to that criticism. I got that story coming up in your Nashville News next.

radio show. We're a late night family, and Granger Smith is the voice that keeps the night going strong. Thanks for riding with us here on After Midnight with Granger Smith.

0: from Nashville's Music Row. It's Ann Hudson.
1: Luke Bryan admits the online backlash over his song Fish Hunt Golf Drink got under his skin. Critics accused him of using AI and attacked the song for its simple lyrics. But Luke says a few young influencers created that narrative that everybody else just kind of followed along with.
2: Well, wait, I'm not sure I'm happy about a bunch of teenagers telling a 50-year-old man he's a piece of songwriter.
3: But that's what
2: and then I'm like, dude, you're 16. You're talking to a grown man that's made a ton of money doing this.
1: Luke also said he felt like jealousy might be behind some of the criticism and said that he would never allow his own kids to treat people online the way some critics have treated him. Well, this is exciting. One of the biggest country festival lineups of 2027 has been announced, starring none other than George Strait. He'll headline Boots in the Park, New Mexico, happening on May 14th through the 16th in 2027, obvi. And the rest of the lineup is pretty stacked as well, with Brooks and Dunn, Jason Aldean, Zach Top, and John Party also performing. And even more artists are going to be announced soon. Pre-sale begins on September 10th, followed by general sale on September 11th.
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1: Hey, what's up, guys? My name is Bobby Bones on El Paso's number one for new country, 96.3 K-Hey Country. 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
0: I leave, brush my teeth with a bottle of Jack. 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

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My name is Bobby Bones on El Paso's number one for new country, 96.3 K-Hey Country. 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

96.3 KHA Country, and welcome into Friday. The weekend is almost here. I can smell it. It smells like barbecue.

96.3 K-Hey Country, El Paso's number one for new country. Talking with a friend of mine in the music business the other day, and we brought up Ella Langley's Dandelion album. We're like, what's your favorite song on it? Both of us agreed on this one. Just, I don't know, the message, the impact, love and life again. Love this song.

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0: 96.3 KHEY Country, and I'm Dusty. Welcome into Friday. Thank you for listening. Getting ready for Labor Day weekend. I know a lot of people, they're closing out summer in a big way, hanging out with friends, family, and of course, barbecue. And I'm talking to my wife. I'm like, all right, what are we going to barbecue? Because I love to barbecue, trying to figure out what we want to make. So I want to hear from you. What's the must-have for your weekend barbecue? Ralph, what you got, my friend?
1: The all-American good old hamburgers and hot dogs.
0: All right. Just, keeping it simple. Michael, what you got?
2: Must have food for a barbecue is definitely my little sister's brisket. She smokes it all day the night before, and then it's a huge party gathering around it.
0: Very nice. Keep them coming. Tap that talk back, Mike, or give me a buzz. What is your must have for your weekend barbecue as we wrap up summer for Labor Day?

0: 96.3 K-Hey Country, El Paso's number one for new country. And we're talking your barbecues for the weekend, the must-haves. What are you cooking up?
1: My food for a cookout would be the best hamburger.
0: I feel like sometimes, yeah, you just got to go simple with it. I also love brats. 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Maybe some chicken wings. I'm hungry.

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96.3 KHA Country, El Paso's number one for new country. And in two songs, I got your daily dose of randomness. I thought this one was actually kind of wild and kind of cool, too. That's next. To Luke Combs now, it's BYU.

0: 96.3 KHA Country. And here we go. It is time for your daily dose of randomness. Did you know the deepest hole humans have ever dug, 7.6 miles deep, barely scratching the Earth's surface, literally, because the radius of the Earth is 3,959 miles. What's wild, too, with this hole, it actually started in May of 1970. They stopped it in 1992, and they ended up filling it in. But it got so hot, the deeper they went, where they were at, it was like 356 degrees Fahrenheit. Like, yeah, we got to stop. It's your daily dose of randomness, and now you know.
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El Paso's number one for new country, 96.3 KHEY Country. 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

0: 96.3 KHA Country. Speaking of Stella Lefty, she has been added to our iHeartRadio Music Festival presented by Capital One. That's going down later this month. Today, by the way, final day to try to text and win that trip. So another nationwide keyword at 1, the final keyword at 5. Make sure you're listening. You text the nationwide keyword, you'll have a chance to win. Kenny Chesney, Lainey Wilson, Muse, Snoop, so many are part of it. Get yourself ready. Like I said, 1 o'clock, next keyword. Riley Green on the way, Chris Lane too.
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96.3 K-Hey Country, El Paso's number one for new country. So we are 4 days into the month of September. Soon, Riley Green will be on your TV with The Voice. Also, speaking of things on TV, they announced the cast for Dancing with the Stars. I know some of them. Not a lot of them, but some of them. Here's Worst Way.

El Paso's number one for new country, 96.3 KHEY Country. And a designer made a shirt that could make you camouflage from AI cameras. More on that next.

96.3 K-Hay Country. And I'm going to be honest with you, pumpkin spice, not my jam. Never been a fan. But if you love it and you want some Mylanta that tastes like pumpkin spice, you're in luck. They have launched a fall harvest version. Yeah, I'm good. No thanks.

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0: El Paso's number one for new country, 96.3 KHA Country. And Maria's going to Vegas. Her advice on trying to win that trip.
1: Words of wisdom. Keep trying. It does work.
0: Keep trying. Hey, doesn't hurt to play, right? Another nationwide keyword coming up at one. 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

96.3 KHA Country, El Paso's number one for new country. And we're going to call this a little PSA. I feel like I shouldn't have to say, don't do this or say this in this particular setting, but here we are. That and two songs. Parker McCollum right now, To Be Loved By You.

El Paso's number one for new country, 96.3 KHEY Country. And how would you like to see Stella Lefty in Las Vegas, our iHeartRadio Music Festival presented by Capital One? Well, I got the keyword. If you missed it earlier, give me just a few. I'll repeat it for you. Here's Boston.

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El Paso's number one for new country, 96.3 KHA Country. And will this song stay at number one to go to 21 weeks? Then she could go 22 and tie Mariah Carey. I'm just saying it could happen. It could happen. Ella Langley, choosing.

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96.3 KHA Country, El Paso's number one for new country. 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

0: George Burge, Mind on You on 96.3 KH Country, El Paso's number one for new country. I'm Amber Banda with iHeart. UTEP football, it's back. 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

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Shane Proffitt, I got to talk to him over the past couple of weeks. What's his biggest childhood fear, you think, huh? That's coming up in 5 minutes, but right now, Darius Rucker with All Right.

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Jason Aldean will be a part of the Boots in the Park in Albuquerque next year. 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
1: 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Dustin Lynch, Lauren Elena, Brett Eldridge, and more. 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

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I bet you didn't know this. I got my own podcast, Amber in El Paso. I have an interview with this guy right here. Go check it out. 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

0: John Morgan Kidd, myself on 96.3 KH Country, El Paso's number one for new country. I'm Amber Banda with iHeart, and next year, Boots in the Park will be in Albuquerque, New Mexico again. 3-day festival this time. They got like a smoke show. They have, of course, the line dancing. They have, you know, all the cantinas, two stages. One of those stages, maybe you heard of him. George Strait's going to be there. Brooks and Dunn, Zach Top, John Party, Jason Aldean. It's going to be huge. We have your chance to win passes to all 3 days right now. You have a really good chance of winning. You know, I didn't want to tell you because the more people know, the more people sign up. But you still have a really good chance. KH.com. Go sign up to win passes to all 3 days for Boots in the Park next year with George Strait. Keep it here for more on 96.3 KH Country.
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Amber Bondat 915. Go find me on all the social medias. I give updates about my surgery. I have contests, giveaways, all that good stuff. Go put a face to a name. At Amber Bondat 915. Another

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1: I meet my buddies out on the lake. 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

Wallen, Bitten by Now on 96.3 KH Country. So yesterday we talked about Luke Bryan being upset at people accusing him of using AI. He's being roasted for another song. I can't lie, it's pretty funny. That's coming up in 5 minutes, but right now Nate Smith with World on Fire.

Alla Langley, Loving Life Again on 96.3 KHA Country, El Paso's number one for new country. I'm Amber Banda with iHeart. And yesterday we talked about people accusing Luke Bryan of using AI in one of his songs because it was so simple, I guess, with the lyrics is how you can put it. Now, people are roasting him for a new song. They're calling it like a CNC version. I'll tell you some of the comments that run social media, but first, some context. Slam.

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